another June, another sunny honeymoon, another season, another reason for making a whoopee. A lot of shoes, a lot of eyes. The groom is so nervous, he answers twice. But don't forget, folks, that's what you get, folks, for making whoopee. And I'll picture a little love nest down where the roses cling. Picture that same sweet love nest and think what 1 year can bring. He's washing dishes in baby clothes. He's so ambitious, he even sews. So don't forget, folks, that's what you get, folks,

it's so much cheaper now than making all of that whoopee. You know she's so tall and so tan, so young and lovely.